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I'm not gonna lie, it was some good exercise. Like, it's good to get out, get the pen working. You would be a worthy competitor if I was really a and you weren't lying to every blogger and editor, but it is what it is. You definitely got this burnt the out though. Like, you got 10 more records to drop. The one before the last one, we finessed you into telling a story that doesn't even exist. And then you go and drop the West Coast one to try and cover that up. I would like that one. That would be something I could dance to if you wasn't tripling down on some whole other bullshit. But, you know, at least your fans are getting some raps out of you. I'm happy I can motivate you, bring you back to the game, like, you know, but just let me know when we're getting to the facts. Everything in my is facts. I'm waiting on you to return the favor, like.

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10: 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It's the ADM show on the BFM with AKT Sound. How's everybody doing this week, wherever in the world you are? It's been an absolutely blinding weekend on the electronica scene in Nigeria. So much going on. I was out spinning. Three, four times. I saw so many faces on the dance floor. So many old friends and new. Lots of hugs, lots of high fives, lots of bass line. And of course, since I didn't see everybody who listens to the radio out there on the dance floor, I've decided I've got to bring back some of the weekend onto the radio with me. So I'm not here alone. I am not here alone this week. I have a trio, the three amigos. The ones we know. It's the Ninja House Mafia. Got the boys in this week doing a mix. They're coming straight in. I'm gonna be backing them up afterwards. We have not got an interview with them this week, but I'm having them on in the next couple of weeks. They've just dropped an EP, which is actually taking Lagos by storm. The EP is called Mafia Business, which lays down how the boys want to do it. There's three of them. We've got Sigai, Lauren, Jamie Black, and Calix. This is their second project together after a name change, but I believe Mafia Business is what everybody knows them for, and Ninja House Mafia is the moniker that they go by now. Running the dance floors with the tune called Ogba, up and down across all socials. So happy to see it doing so well. They're a trio of guys who I enjoy seeing out every time I see them. Call them the fam, friends of the show, and we will have them on for an interview. But prior to that, you can enjoy how the boys make that music bang, yeah? So stay with us for the next 2 hours. Hour one is the Ninja House Mafia with an exclusive mix. Oh yes, for the ADM show on the beat. Hour two, you're locked in with me, Leke AKT Sound, where I roll out and keep the dance floor going. Don't go anywhere.

Pick of the week. And we're into the second hour of the ADM show, home of Afro electronic music. My name is Leke Kitty Sound. Pick of the week this week is one close to my own heart. Big shout out to DJ Stanley, Beatsoul, all my people in Guadalupe. There's a remix of Chairman featuring Anti Razor, a Kitty Sound, the Martin Laquelle remix. Absolutely sublime. This one's out right now. You're locked in with us. The ADM show. Recorded locally, enjoyed globally. Don't go anywhere, we're still here for the next hour. Let's go.

Absolutely brilliant record. Congrats everybody on that one. Love how that slaps. Shout out to Auntie Razor, doing her thing across Europe right now, shutting down stages across festivals. All electronica, all from the continent, reaching out to our brothers in the West Indies. You got me for the next, don't even look at your watch, you just got me, okay? Me being Leke Ikiti Sound, fresh off weekend duty, making them pay for it. Tell you, everybody said hello that night and afterwards. I salute you back. The Mara gang in there were going crazy. Shout out to Bigfoot in your face, my guy. Happy birthday to Dayo, Madame Trido. Happy birthday to Marina Road Sound, my drum and bass broski. We were in an amazing little Mexican restaurant. Justin Oniru had the most thundering in-house system I've heard. We're just in there in the kitchen chopping up, playing the filthiest drum and bass. Grimy. What a weekend.

0: name is Leke. You're listening to the ADM show. This is the home. This is the beat. This is the rhythm. This is the metronome of Afro electronic music. As we usher in the new vibes. When I say that, I just mean it because they put in rave on everything and anything.
1: Built it here.
0: You know that we built it here. Listening to me.

goodness, how time flies when you are playing bass lines. Yes, it is Oga Bass here. It is Leke Ikiti Sound. It's recorded locally, enjoyed globally. I can't believe how quickly the time has gone. 2 hours has flown by on the ADM show. Until next week, you know where to find us, across the beat universe. Always a pleasure hosting, guiding you guys through it. I want to say a big thank you to my guests tonight, today. The Niger House Mafia. Go get that record. The EP is out now. Mafia Business. We're going to have the boys on the show for an interview for them to explain themselves in the next couple of weeks. Wherever you are, wherever you're doing, whoever you're with, be good, take care of each other. Keep the smiles for the dance floor. Hands in the air.

7-9.

Mark, some idiot boy there. 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Y'all about to make me Richie like Lionel, for real. And that's the truth. 16 hours ahead in Melbourne, I don't even know what's going on back home.

0: as the guy who got into a dance battle with himself and lost. 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